digitalt døgnet rundt. 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Comes the summertime, the feelings in the air. I remember cigarettes, tube socks, sunburns and long blonde hair. It comes the summertime, yeah, it's coming soon.

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1: 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But I don't know about that. As many times as we've loved and we've shared love and made love, it doesn't seem to me like it's enough. It's just not enough, baby.

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Over the ocean, over the fence, over the limit, got no defense, over the line.

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We were both too tired to sleep, so we took turns of staring out the window at the darkness till boredom overtook us. And he began to speak. He said, "Son, I've made a life

Every gambler knows that the secret to surviving is knowing what to throw away, knowing what to keep.